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1: 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Krispy Kreme, the perfect treat for any occasion. Sydney traffic.
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3: 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The M1 Pacific Motorway looking pretty good between Sydney and Newcastle in both directions this morning, taking 14 minutes to get from the Hawkesbury River Bridge to Wurrunga southbound. Bit of a build-up for the M7 through the roadwork zone approaching the M5 of the Hume Motorway, that's southbound. The M4 clearing the Lighthorse Interchange beautifully, taking 15 minutes to get from Eastern Creek to Homebush Bay Drive. 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Partly cloudy today with tops of 20. Right now it's 18 degrees on Sydney's Nova 96.9.
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5: G'day there, it's Mike Humphrey with you. Immigration and gambling, the talk.

0: 21 today, 20 our top in the city, 21 in the west. We are on 11 in town now, 9 in Penrith. That sun is shining bright to kick off your Thursday morning. Teddy's Rims, and now... Editor of the Sydney Morning Herald, good food guide Callum Boyes is here to tell us where we are eating this week. How are you?
1: I'm pretty good. I'm better than last week. The baby slept all night, so I'm ready to go. Woo-hoo! And talk about food. Yeah.
2: What's on your jumper?